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skin, peach fuzz on my face. 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Oh my God, I'm on the chase. Chevy is getting kinda heavy. Relevant, selling it, dipping away. Time keeps slipping away. Zipping the safe, flipping for pay. 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Up front, folk, like a leaf of

0: Brittany, before you go, there's something I want you to have.
1: Oh, it's beautiful. But wait a minute, isn't this...
0: Yeah, yes it is.
1: But I thought the old lady dropped it into the ocean in the air.
0: Well, baby...

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I blasted off the planet, rock that caused catastrophe, and it matters more because I had it. Now I had, I thought about wreaking havoc on an opposition, kind of shocking, they want a static with precision, I'm automatic, quarterback, I ain't talking second, pack it up.

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1: 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Tu música en inglés.
2: 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If you had one shot, one opportunity to seize everything you ever wanted in one moment, did you capture it?

0: I've got.
1: Yeah! Rockin'!
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2: Yo.
1: Open up, man.
2: What do you want, man?
1: My girl just caught me.
2: You made her catch you?
1: I don't know how I let this happen.
2: With who?
1: The girl next door, you know? I don't know what to do.
2: Said it wasn't you.
1: All right.

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1: I'm Dua Lipa.
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5: What up? It's Khalid.
0: 25 here.
6: The ultimate
5: countdown.
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5: 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Hit 14.
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